0: layers of leaves, you know, the ones that come out. So you rip those off, okay, and then you run the whole thing under cold water, and you're going to be good. They're saying it's not a guarantee, but they're saying that will reduce your risk. So if you want to be, you know, live on the edge right now, still have your lettuce, get the whole head of lettuce, rip off the first three layers, wash that thing in cold water, and you too can have a salad right now, even with the, what's it called, Gianna?
1: Cyclospora.
0: Poop parasite. Going on right now. The parasite.
2: That's a lot of work to eat a salad I don't want to have.
1: Yeah, I'm not risking it.

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1: We always love spreading those positive vibes with you every single night.
0: Nikki, why are you smiling?
2: Actually, my mom and I have been in a prolonged fight for about a month, and we finally got on the phone and kind of like hashed it out. So
0: love that.
1: I understand that.
3: Well done.
2: Yeah, exactly.
1: Remember when I was fighting with my dad for like 2 months and you guys put him live on the air? Yep. Made me apologize to him. That's how we got over it. So at least you got to do it in private.
3: Yeah, if you and your mom get another fight, give us a call. Put you guys on it together.

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1: What's up, guys? 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
1: Monday already, tomorrow, if you're going back to work or maybe have to drop the kids off at school, we're going to tell you exactly how to deal with the road rage we know you have. We'll explain more next.

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1: Andrea, this is kind of for Gianna, but might help you out as well, okay?
2: Okay.
3: Oh, boy. What?
1: Yeah. Well, when you drive, what happens a lot of times?
3: I get really angry.
1: Yeah, you get angry. You know, you start to get road rage. I didn't have to say it. You knew where I was going with this one. So check this out. The next time you are driving and you feel that anger come on, that road rage come on, what you need to do is a simple breathing exercise when you feel it. Because I can tell, like, you start to get it. You start to feel that blood boiling. Mm. All you need to do is inhale through your nose for 5 seconds.
4: Hit it, Gianna.
1: Then you hold it there for 5 seconds. Then you exhale for 5 seconds. They say to do this for 2 straight minutes. So as you're sitting in that traffic or while you're getting frustrated with somebody else, you start doing that exercise and your blood pressure will come down and you'll quickly forget what even happened.
3: Okay, I can try it. It's a true story. I texted my boyfriend yesterday morning. I was on my way to the gym and it's literally a half hour there and a half hour back because of all the traffic. And I said, I think I need to quit the gym because this is not good for my mental health to do this drive every single day. It's terrible. But maybe I'll try that before quitting the gym, Frankie. Yeah, thank you.
4: My gym's in my basement. I still quit it.
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1: So good to see you. 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
7: All right, guys, we back. What up? 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The ladies of Cat's Eye, they are back. New track called Animal. Oh, my God, check this.

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1: You guys are ready for this. New track from Jennie. Oh my God, called Less Than a Lover. 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
1: 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Yay. Let's do this. Gonna play Sign after the official 82 Major intro. Here we go.
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2: 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This is Do Yo Dance.
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1: 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Details coming up on that. This is At Heart, name of the track, Say

0: Trainee Days with Enhypen now in his new solo project. Hope to get him on the show soon. Maybe when he's in L.A. around KCON or whenever he wants to, really. But big shout to Evan. What's up, man? Coming up next, K-Pop Mix with DJ XXL. And, of course, don't forget to follow us. 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
1: 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NCT 127 intro. 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
2: 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And we are hanging out with our boy JoJo on the radio.

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1: Oh my God, look who's here. Baby Monster, what a...
2: Hi.
1: Okay, here we go. Baby Monster intro, take one.
2: Hi, everyone. We are Baby Monster.
1: All right, let's do it. This is Choom. Let's go.

0: dear. That was song number 19 this week on the iHeartRadio Countdown. What up? It's JoJo on the radio. Tyler's hanging out. Tyler, do you enjoy the weeks, the days, all that leading up to an album release? Is it fun or is it just complete stress?
1: It's fun. I think I've been sitting on this music for so long. I'm just like, take it now.
0: Did you play it for your family, your friends before it came out? Or before, yeah, all that?
1: Yes. Always, I have to.
0: I talked to an artist the other day. They didn't play it for their family. I'm like, Really? Maybe they don't trust me. Think it's going to be a leak or something like that, you know? what was their reaction?
1: Hey, they love everything I do. Honestly, they love everything I do. They have their favorites. They have their least favorites. They're very honest and they're very opinionated. Yes. So, it's fun playing it for them and seeing what they think.
0: When you say opinionated, now I'm trying to think into the family dynamic, you know, because my wife will tell me things, my daughter, that, you know, I'm like, oh, God, that's harsh, you know?
1: Yes.
0: Did you get some of those?
1: Yes, my family is very honest.
0: What did you ever take a song off because they didn't like it or anything like that? Or how far did it get?
1: No. No, but sometimes I like hearing what they say because my family is very musical. They hear things that I may have not heard.
0: Right.
1: So it kind of like opens up my mind because also the music I make is for the world. It's for people. So I always love hearing what people think about
0: it. And even if they didn't like a certain track, it doesn't mean the world won't like it.
1: Yeah.
0: But you got to deal with grandma, grandpa, aunt, uncle, whoever. Yes. I get it. Tyler is hanging out on with the countdown. Let's go. This is song number 18.
2: Somber. My body isn't ready.

0: Thank you guys for hanging out. What up? It's JoJo on the radio. This is the iHeartRadio Countdown. Tyler's hanging out. Tyler, I know it's got to be coming. I'm going to look at your face when you answer this. Are you thinking tour?
1: Mm.
0: I mean, come on. Yeah, it's happening. We know this.
1: You will have to wait and see.
0: Uh-huh. Do you enjoy road life and all that?
1: I love tour buses. Like,
0: what is about them?
1: I don't know. Like, I feel like I sleep so nice on a tour bus because it's like you get rocked to sleep. You know what I mean?
0: I know it exactly.
1: Like, and it's like this little cubby. It's like, you know, your own incubator. Like, you just feel like,
0: The AC's probably on kind of high, so it's all cool on the bus and it's dark.
1: You know, it's nice. It's like you having a sleepover with your friends because all the dancers are together. We just, after a show, we get into the tour bus. We talk about the show. We talk about what went wrong, what went right. Like, it's just so fun. And it's also fun to go to different parts of the world and just meet different people, meet all my supporters. Like, it's just a good time.
0: Do you have any crazy road stories?
1: A lot.
0: What comes to mind? If you had a crazy one to give me.
1: Crazy road story.
0: I've talked to a couple people, well, a lot of artists, and, you know, some of the funnier ones. One Republic, if you know those guys. Mm-hmm. They left a band member in a city once. Septic tank broke on a tour bus. Mm-hmm. You know, all stuff. I don't know. Equipment stolen, you know.
1: Mm.
0: Maybe all yours have been pretty, knock on wood, pretty chill, you know?
1: Yeah, I mean, like, not really. Like, I mean, yeah. I feel like, yeah, it's just been fun. I'm also not very shocked when things happen because, like, it's like life happens, you know? Like, yeah, things happen. I think it makes it more interesting.
0: Right.
1: Yeah.
0: Final question on touring. Describe that pre-show adrenaline from that moment to walk into the stage and that on stage rush when you hear the crowd and the lights hit you. What's that moment like?
1: I get butterflies. I just get so excited. Like, and the anticipation, I'm just like, just let me get on stage now. Like, come on. Like, they do a whole countdown. Okay, you're on in 10, 9. I'm like, yo, guys, please just let it be one already. Like, yo, the anticipation is crazy. But, yeah, it's exciting. I love being on stage.
0: All right, Tyler's hanging out, you guys. Top 13 songs coming up next. Do not move. 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
0: All right, guys, we're back. It's JoJo on the radio. This is the iHeartRadio Countdown. Tyla is hanging out. Is It Love, Tyla? Talk about this track. What do people need to know?
1: Is It Love is a banger.
0: Yeah.
1: And a half. Definitely. I love the song. I feel like it's so, like, it has so much swag, but it's also like real, and it's kind of sad, but not really. I'm like popping my, but I'm also speaking about something so real and like raw, because it's just about like toxic love and how hectic it can get, and how, yeah, like, I just want my guy to crash out for me. Like, show me you care, you know, all this nonchalant things, like, relax, guys. Like, people don't want to be simps anymore, and I'm a simps, you know?
0: Let me read you some
1: love.
0: Let me read you some of the comments. This is from Is Love, the video comments. It's already album of the year.
1: Mm.
0: This one says, Tyla saved the summer, everybody.
1: Mm.
0: She did it again. She did that. Song of the year.
1: Mm.
0: All right. She's so beautiful, I could cry. Give you a couple more. Man, this is a masterpiece. Banger after banger. Proud of this girl. What's your reaction to those comments?
1: Aww.

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Oh, and just like that, the weekend is over. Boo, throws tomatoes. This is Katie hanging out with you. Happy

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1: What is going on? This is Katie.
0: And I can't stop laughing at this because I'm like 10 years old. But if you have plans this summer to declutter a room or maybe your entire house, people are using this technique and it's trending on social media. It's called the poop rule. So you look at something and you ask yourself, would I keep this if it were covered in doo-doo? I mean, it seems totally unhinged, but I feel like it would be efficient.
2: Exactly.
0: It would work. That would give me some real fast answers.
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1: I mean, that is how you start the work week. 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

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What's going on? This is Katie. And got to say what's up to Baker, to Zachary. Thank you so much for making us Baton Rouge's number one hit music station. 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
1: This is Katie, and later on this morning, more chances to win that money. 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

0: WFMF. This is Katie, and it's been trending on TikTok. And if you spend a lot of your workday sitting down, I mean, honestly, I'm right there with you. I'm sitting as we are talking to each other. People are afraid that they are going to get an office chair butt.
1: Oh, no.
0: I was like, what is that name even? So it's chronic sitting leading to booty muscles getting weaker, getting saggy and flat. Good news is fitness experts say that movement can prevent it. Getting up, doing a few sets of exercises like squats, lunges, leg lifts, maybe bring one of those, I don't know, booty bands with you to work. But also new fear unlocked.
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The lineup is so good. 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
1: I mean, start thinking now. What would you do with an extra $1,000? I mean, I'm just saying that Bath & Body Works, their fall scents are out and their Halloween stuff. So personally, that'd be where all my money went. But you do your thing with this $1,000 bucks. Win it later on this morning.

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1: Maybe during the weekend you went out on a date. How would you feel if this happened?
2: Maybe it did.
1: Question. Have you ever been on a date, and they're saying in this case, like a first date, and someone used a coupon to pay for the dinner?
3: I have. Thank you so much. How about you?
1: Oh, she says thank you so much for asking. 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But there is a survey saying most Americans are totally okay to use coupons on a first date. 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

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Thank you for hanging out with us. 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
1: Dude, the lineup is so good. 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
1: Baton Rouge's number one music station is 102.5 WFMF. This is Katie. So is there one thing that you waste money on the regular?
2: Alcohol.
1: Oh, she's a girl who likes her drinks. Well, that would count for this. So according to a new survey from CNBC, 85% of Americans say they do some wasteful spending. 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Does Uber Eats count for that? 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

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So this is Taylor Swift's now new sister-in-law popping off on her podcast when it comes to people being nosy about Taylor and Travis's wedding. What she had to say in 5 minutes.

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It's Katie, and thank you for making this part of your day. 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

0: 102.5 WFMF. All right, this story that's trending, well, I mean, it is about Taylor Swift, but specifically Taylor's sister-in-law. This is Katie. So, you know, Travis Kelce, his brother is Jason. Jason's married to Kylie. She's got a really funny podcast. And Kylie was talking about this experience where someone who I guess she said was gathering content for Us Weekly was following her, asking her again and again and again about the wedding and then like the honeymoon and, you know, are they going to release more pictures from the wedding? Well, then Kylie Kelce had this to say.
1: Don't eavesdrop in on my conversation with other people just because you're being nosy and you're trying to get a clickbait bull that you have posted here. So once again, you can suck my ass.
0: She said period on that.
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1: So did anyone go and see The Odyssey this weekend? We saw it Saturday night. I loved it. And I'm not usually one for super long movies. It is like 3 hours. But like once the movie was over, I was like, that was 3 hours? Dude, it was so good. It did require a couple bathroom breaks and I maybe grabbed a couple extra glasses of wine. But The Odyssey, 10 out of 10, no notes.

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1: Yes.
0: Happy Monday. Good morning. Thanks for listening. This is Katie, and I do think it's time to play a fun throwback.

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1: Oh, that is cute. I love she's doing this. So it is trending about Olivia Rodrigo today, and she's teaming up with Etsy creators for festival-ready collections. Because, you know, she's got her new all-women's festival that's happening next month. And, yeah, shouting out to small business owners. That's good stuff.

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2: Hi.
0: How you doing this morning?
2: Oh, I'm so great. I'm excited to share my story with y'all.
0: Oh, we cannot
1: wait
0: to
1: hear it. Mm-hmm.
0: Worst date ever story from Amanda. What happened, Amanda?
2: So I met this individual online, and we had spoken for a while. He had a medical background, and he sounded impressive. The second time we got together, so he was actually traveling. He's from North Carolina. Shout out, Kelly. But Hi. He was in town visiting his parents for the holidays. So he was going to cook me a fancy meal. He picked me up, and we went to Whole Foods. So while we're grocery shopping, because I don't like grocery shopping, I kind of split up from him briefly. When we reconvene, he comes back, and he's just holding this

A heat advisory will be in place from 11 this morning until 8 tonight. We're starting our Monday with temperatures near 80 and afternoon highs will reach the mid-90s. This is meteorologist Ashley Renee. Watch NBC 33 and Fox 44 or visit Louisiana.

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2: 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Do you want to be smarter? 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

0: 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Tanya's a trending report. What is coming up in just a moment, Tanya?
1: Have you ever seen a character's hair on a show and immediately requested it from your hairstylist?
0: Yeah.
1: That's what's happening after people are binging off campus, and I'll tell you all about it.
0: Brandon Walsh on the original Beverly Hills 90210. 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
1: Well, these are your faves. 90s alt legends. The Smashing Pumpkins. Remember them? They're being honored with an upcoming tribute album, Sending Hearts to All My Dearies, where modern artists cover their favorite pumpkin songs. Its lead single is Hummer, out now by Tame Impala, who's here with Jenny. At number 3, Dracula.

0: continues next.
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Coming up, this is the age we reach peak attractiveness, according to plastic surgeons. So I'll tell you what they say for men and for women. Peak attractiveness. Hang on.

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1: So the American Society of Plastic Surgeons conducted a poll to see when we reach peak attractiveness. According to their research, this is going to depress a lot of people.
2: What?
1: So the doctors say women reach peak attractiveness at 30.
3: No.
2: Oh.
1: Well, of course we're going to argue that.
2: I would have guessed 40.
1: But haven't you met peak attractive people of all ages? Like you meet them like, gosh, you're killing it.
2: Yeah.
1: It could be any age.
2: I mean, I guess 30. I mean, when I look back to when I was 30, I was like, oh, yeah.
1: But now you also feel like you could have a peak or another peak or be in a peak. Tanya, they say for men that we are our most attractive.
2: 40, 45.
3: 7.
1: 38.
3: What?
1: Yeah, I don't agree either. So I argue with the doctors.
2: Yeah.
1: I don't care. It's just one time. And as a matter of fact, I don't care what you say, doctors. I'm not going to buy it.
2: Right.
1: Because I want to know there's hope for the future.
2: I agree.
3: There's always hope for the future. Always.
2: Mm-hmm.
1: Okay.
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0: 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That is going to wrap it up for us tomorrow on the show. If your partner says this six-word phrase to you, it means you're about to get dumped.
1: Oh, no.
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1: If I won the $1,000, it would be going towards my ADHD tax. 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
1: Ella Langley got a bunch of praise from Shania Twain. She was saying that she's just the realest and an incredible songwriter.

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We are Baton Rouge's number one hit music station. If you have never tried to win $1,000 from us, I don't know why. 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Coming up in a few minutes.

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102.5 WFMF, Baton Rouge's number one hit music station. Charlie Puth saying the thing that most dads do say, that he is a changed man and a better songwriter since becoming a dad.

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1: I'm really bummed out that the morning show is coming to an end. 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
1: There are some songs that I cannot understand why people never get sick of them. This is one of them. 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
1: It takes a lot for me to cry, like, while reading an article, especially a happy cry, but this one got me. So, hi, I'm Elizabeth and Eve. There was a five-year-old girl who needed a bone marrow transplant. And it was her two-year-old sister who was like, I want to be brave. I don't know how she even knew. You know, we don't need to ask too many of those questions, but little Lucy, Emma's younger sister, said, I want to be brave. And she ended up being the bone marrow donor. And they went into it together and apparently came out. And now they're like even more inseparable than ever before. And Emma just keeps like telling everyone that they meet or everyone in the grocery store that her sister saved her life. Oh, and they're just the most beautiful.
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1: Hopefully, the next time I'm talking to you, I am golden brown. Hey, I'm Elizabeth Bethany. I am going on vacation. My best friend, my best guy friend, getting married in Cancun and doing dress codes every night for 5 nights. So follow along. See how this goes on my Instagram. I am at Elizabeth Bethany. Have a great week.